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2: It's 504.
3: My forecast overnight for Southeast Arizona and Douglas, temperatures will range between 63 and 69, a chance of a stray shower thunderstorm, partly cloudy skies and light winds. Tuesday and Wednesday will go with a 30-40% coverage of showers and thunderstorms, partly to mostly sunny each day, and the temperature in the low 90s Tuesday and Wednesday, and this pattern is going to continue into the end of the week. From the Canyon Country Weather Center, this is meteorologist Tim Root.
4: It's 95 degrees.
5: Arizona News Audio. Terrible crash on Highway 260 near Heber. Four people dead, two hurt, and what officials say was a head-on collision. Mesa fire investigators working to determine if Sunday's massive two-alarm fire at a warehouse was intentionally set. Captain Richard Harless says it was such a big blaze they had to deploy some serious firefighting equipment.
6: We wound up having to actually put up one of our ladder trucks and use their master stream off their aerial device to flow significantly more water and control the fire.
5: Pace in the latest city to discontinue flock cameras after an administrative review. Those with TSA pre-check status can go all the way to the Mesa Gateway Airport gate, even if they're not flying. The airport's Ryan Smith says Mesa Gateway, one of 13 airports across the country chosen for this pilot program.
7: You have a loved one or a family member or friend that's either departing or arriving, or you just want to come and hang out at the terminal, you can sign up for a gate pass.
5: Call me Weber, Arizona News Audio.
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1: ABC News, I'm Stephanie Officer. More pain at the pump blamed on the war with Iran. ABC's Olivia Rubin in Washington.
2: Fighting in the Strait of Hormuz, keeping gas prices elevated back here at home. They're now averaging $4.15 a gallon. That's according to AAA. And that's on track to set a new record for the highest prices ever this time of year. The national average has never before seen $4 an average on Labor Day.
1: Millions of Americans who headed out for an end-of-summer getaway will soon make their way back home. ABC's Jim Ryan.
3: 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Miami, where an Amazon cargo plane overran a runway Sunday, is showing the highest number of flight disruptions.
1: The deeper you dig in Hungary, the larger the reward. In the country's grave digging contest this weekend, 19-2 men team faced off. The pair who won a 5.5-foot deep ditch won six.
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9: I'm Karen Johnson. Prosecutors in Tucson have filed federal charges against a man from California for allegedly masterminding fraud operations that made over $37 million via fictitious business loan documents and pandemic relief claims. While awaiting trial, Rodney Rosenstein, 58, of Huntington Beach, California, was ordered to be detained without bond. According to the U.S. Attorney's Office, he was charged earlier this month with conspiracy to commit bank fraud and conspiracy to make false statements to influence a financial institution by a federal grand jury in Tucson. After a storm in August brought down over 60 power poles, knocking off power to all three of the city's wells, the city of Wilcox is taking action to safeguard its water supply. The city was left without a backup water source due to the outage. For Canyon Country, I'm Karen Johnson.
10: Weather. My forecast overnight for Southeast Arizona and Douglas. Temperatures will range between 63 and 69. A chance of a stray shower thunderstorm. Partly cloudy skies and light winds. Tuesday and Wednesday will go with a 30-40% coverage of showers and thunderstorms. Partly to mostly sunny each day. And the temperature in the low 90s Tuesday and Wednesday. And this pattern is going to continue into the end of the week. From the Canyon Country Weather Center, this is meteorologist Tim Root.
11: It's 93 degrees.
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17: Arizona News Audio. Terrible crash on Highway 260 near Heber. Four people dead, two hurt, and what officials say was a head-on collision. Mesa fire investigators working to determine if Sunday's massive two-alarm fire at a warehouse was intentionally set. Captain Richard Harless says it was such a big blaze they had to deploy some serious firefighting equipment.
18: We wound up having to actually put up one of our ladder trucks and use their master stream off their aerial device to flow significantly more water and control the fire.
17: Pace in the latest city to discontinue Flock cameras after an administrative review. Those with TSA pre-check status can go all the way to the Mesa Gateway Airport gate, even if they're not flying. The airport's Ryan Smith says Mesa Gateway, one of 13 airports across the country chosen for this pilot program.
19: You have a loved one or a family member or friend that's either departing or arriving, or you just want to come and hang out at the terminal, you can sign up for a gate pass.
17: Connie Weber, Arizona News Audio.
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2: ABC News, I'm Stephanie Officer. Hyundai's deadly cargo plane crash at Miami International Airport is still causing travel delays. ABC's Victor Oquendo is there.
3: The NTSB has recovered the flight data recorder and the cockpit voice recorder. They will be sent to D.C. for analysis. Tonight, two of the four runways here at Miami International Airport are closed, delays averaging 5 hours.
2: Renewed concern now over political violence after the incident in Ohio yesterday involving Democratic gubernatorial candidate Amy Acton. An armed man was arrested for allegedly pushing his way toward the doctor-turned-politician as she was speaking at a local fair in Canfield, leaving some people injured in the process. Acton making her first comment since that incident today at the Labor Day parade in Cleveland. She was seen trying to help one of the victims hurt during the incident.
4: I refuse to look the other way like people didn't look the other way when I was a struggling kid in Youngstown, Ohio.
2: This is ABC News. Trump administration envoy Steve Witkoff and Jared Kushner have renewed peace talks between Russia and Ukraine.
5: President Trump's envoys are describing peace talks with Ukrainian President Zelensky as very meaningful. Steve Witkoff and Jared Kushner visiting Kyiv a day after spending more than 3 hours with Vladimir Putin in Moscow. Russia pausing its attacks on Kyiv for the visit, prompting Zelensky to greet the U.S. envoys with a joke. Saying Witkoff and Kushner protected Ukraine better than Patriot missile interceptors.
2: ABC's Karen Waugh. Jaguar Land Rover announced plans to cut 4,000 jobs globally to cut costs and better compete with Chinese electric car makers. 9 months after his death, director Rob Reiner won a posthumous Emmy for his performance in The Bear. Reiner's award for Outstanding Guest Actor in a Comedy Series category was announced last evening at a 2026 Emmy Awards ceremony at the Peacock Theater in L.A. I'm Stephanie Officer, ABC News.
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13: Weather. My forecast of tonight for Southeast Arizona and Douglas: temperatures will range between 63 and 69. A chance of a stray shower, thunderstorm. Partly cloudy skies and light winds. Tuesday and Wednesday will go with a 30-40% coverage of showers and thunderstorms. Partly to mostly sunny each day. And the temperature in the low 90s Tuesday and Wednesday, and this pattern is going to continue into the end of the week. From the Canyon Country Weather Center, this is meteorologist Tim Root.
14: It's 92 degrees.
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3: ABC News, I'm Stephanie Officer. As the country prepares to mark the 25th year since the 9/11 attacks, the FBI is out with a new warning on terror threats they say still exist in the U.S. ABC's Pierre Thomas.
4: While the FBI says it's better positioned to stop a large-scale, sophisticated attack like 9/11, al-Qaeda and its offshoot, ISIS, have evolved in recent years, relentlessly seeking to develop so-called lone wolves right here in the homeland. Just 3 weeks ago, 35-year-old Jessica Bowie arrested for allegedly plotting to bomb the state capital in Albany, in the name of ISIS.
3: The U.S. Coast Guard is now assisting Bahamian authorities after a small plane carrying four people crashed off Andros Island today. Relatives say the aircraft was traveling to Miami with an experienced pilot, his wife, and two grandchildren on board. Sylvie Larry is the pilot's niece.
5: We're asking for everyone out there to please help, whether it's by plane, by boat, any signs that you've noticed, to help us find them and bring them back alive.
3: Nashville police say a Frito-Lay employee was killed by a stray bullet early Sunday while on the job at a Sam's Club. One Kentucky man who developed a meat allergy from a tick-borne disease found a way around his ordeal.
6: This Labor Day, as Americans fire up the grill for backyard barbecue, some are swapping cheeseburgers for something unexpected. Ostrich meat.
7: It's good. Very good.
6: It's a growing alternative for people like Brenton Williams, who suffers from alpha-gal syndrome. It's a potentially life-threatening condition that can develop after a certain type of tick bite, which can trigger an allergic reaction to red meat.
3: That's ABC's Perry Russum. Prince Harry and Meghan, the Duchess of Sussex, will remain private citizens and not be working royals while living in the United Kingdom. That's according to a letter from the head of the royal household sent under King Charles' direction. It's the first time Charles and the palace have commented publicly on their move back to the UK. I'm Stephanie Officer, ABC News.
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15: Weather. My forecast overnight for Southeast Arizona and Douglas. Temperatures will range between 63 and 69. A chance of a stray shower thunderstorm. Partly cloudy skies and light winds. Tuesday and Wednesday will go with a 30-40% coverage of showers and thunderstorms. Partly to mostly sunny each day. And the temperature in the low 90s Tuesday and Wednesday, and this pattern is going to continue into the end of the week. From the Canyon Country Weather Center, this is meteorologist Tim Root.
16: It's 89 degrees.
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2: ABC News, I'm Stephanie Officer. More pain at the pump blamed on the war with Iran. ABC's Olivia Rubin in Washington.
3: Fighting in the Strait of Hormuz, keeping gas prices elevated back here at home. They're now averaging $4.15 a gallon. That's according to AAA. And that's on track to set a new record for the highest prices ever this time of year. The national average has never before seen $4 an average on Labor Day.
2: A tragic Labor Day for law enforcement in Claiborne County, Mississippi. A $25,000 reward is being offered for the suspect accused of killing a sheriff's deputy in the line of duty. Sheriff Edward Goods says the 45-year-old was shot while responding to a robbery at a convenience store early today.
4: He was a friend. He's a family man, married, four kids. Had been with the department 6 years. One of my best part-time officers. Normally work full-time hours, but nothing but great things to say about him.
2: Deputy Terrian Bailey died at a local hospital. This is ABC News. Everybody watching, baby. Millions of people turned out for the 59th annual West Indian American Day Parade in Brooklyn, celebrating Caribbean culture. Soca pioneer Cass Suf Cass the Band was an honorary grand marshal alongside a reggae icon.
5: I am honored that I can share this with the legendary Buju Banton as well and just represent for this tradition that we've kept alive all of these years, our identity. Yes, big up to the entire Caribbean diaspora.
2: Police say three people were injured in separate shootings near the festivities despite heavy security. Wimbledon, learning a lesson from the U.S. Open, announcing it will not allow an influx of influencers and will confiscate things like ring lights, which could disrupt matches. Players at the U.S. Open this month have complained about social media stars using bright lights, taking pictures with flash and making too much noise during play. A Jamaican delegation has formally started the process to ask Britain for slave reparations. I'm Stephanie Officer, ABC News.
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13: My forecast of tonight for Southeast Arizona and Douglas: temperatures will range between 63 and 69. A chance of a stray shower, thunderstorm, partly cloudy skies and light winds. Tuesday and Wednesday will go with a 30-40% coverage of showers and thunderstorms, partly to mostly sunny each day, and the temperature in the low 90s Tuesday and Wednesday, and this pattern is going to continue into the end of the week. From the Canyon Country Weather Center, this is meteorologist Tim Root.
14: It's 82 degrees.
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1: Country. Arizona has a story worth framing. 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
2: ABC News, I'm Stephanie Officer. As the country prepares to mark the 25th year since the 9/11 attacks, the FBI warns terror threats against the homeland still remain. Co-Deputy Director Chris Raya telling ABC's Pierre Thomas.
3: You would be silly to think that that's not coming to the United States at some point, and we are trying to stay ahead of that.
4: Is 9/11 still a motivating factor for would-be terrorists?
3: Absolutely. That is their Super Bowl. Every time you start digging into their media, digging into their communications, there's always references to 9/11.
2: Renewed concern over political violence after the incident in Ohio Sunday involving Democratic gubernatorial candidate Amy Acton. ABC's Matt Rivers.
5: Police say 38-year-old Patrick Havas pushed through the crowd toward Acton. Acton's security detail confronted him, Havas shoving two people to the ground in the process. Acton then seen trying to help one of the victims. Acton's opponent, former Republican presidential candidate Vivek Ramaswamy, condemning the attack.
2: This is ABC News. What started with SoCaFest Friday and a performance from Kes the Band? Everybody watch it, baby. Culminated with New York City's West Indian American Day Parade in Brooklyn today.
6: Labor Day is West Indian Day. It's when we celebrate our rich Caribbean culture with its people, with its food, with its music.
2: It's one of the largest celebrations of Caribbean culture in the U.S. The start of the game between SMU and Florida State tonight was delayed due to a power outage. The Seminoles and Mustangs remained on their sidelines before eventually being sent back to their locker rooms. For the first time in 13 years, Taylor Swift has returned to the number one spot on the country radio's charts. I remembered I loved you, came back when it mattered. Hit I Knew It, I Knew You from the Toy Story 5 soundtrack was released June 5th. Disney is the parent company of ABC News. It is Swift's 14th career number one in country radio and 13th as a solo artist. I'm Stephanie Officer, ABC News.
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1: My forecast overnight for Southeast Arizona and Douglas, temperatures will range between 63 and 69, a chance of a stray shower thunderstorm, partly cloudy skies and light winds. Tuesday and Wednesday will go with a 30-40% coverage of showers and thunderstorms, partly to mostly sunny each day, and the temperature in the low 90s Tuesday and Wednesday, and this pattern is going to continue into the end of the week. From the Canyon Country Weather Center, this is meteorologist Tim Root.
2: It's 80 degrees.
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2: ABC News, I'm Stephanie Officer. NTSB investigators say they've located the plane's black boxes, but have yet to interview the two surviving crew members on board after Sunday's deadly Amazon cargo plane crash in Miami. ABC News aviation analyst John Nance.
3: One of the key elements in here is going to be at the speed at which they approached the runway, apparently almost 190 miles an hour, and the speed at which they rocketed off the other end, 128 miles an hour. That's a tremendous amount of energy for a 300,000 pound airplane.
2: Officials say the Amazon jet left the runway and slammed into vehicles on a nearby road, killing five people on the ground. A $25,000 reward now being offered for info leading to the suspect accused of killing a Mississippi sheriff's deputy in the line of duty. Claiborne County Sheriff Edward Good says 45-year-old Terrian Bailey was shot responding to a robbery.
4: Officer Bailey was dedicated to this community. He lived, born and raised here.
2: This is ABC News. Russia and North Korea opened the first road bridge across their shared border Monday. A close call over Los Angeles.
5: The United Airlines Boeing 737 MAX 9 was landing at LAX from Orlando on Monday when the pilots alerted air traffic control a drone almost hit them. 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
6: United 325, just at our present position at about 4,000, we had a drone go right by the aircraft.
7: Oh, okay. Did you see color rotors?
6: We thought it was a bird at first. It was so close, but maybe quadcopter style.
5: Other pilots were warned about drone activity in the area, the United flight landed safely. Alex Stone, ABC News, Los Angeles.
2: The TSA has launched a new program called Gateside by TSA Prechecked, allowing eligible members without a plane ticket to go through airport security and meet someone at their gate. Gateside is currently available at 13 airports across the country and is looking to expand. I'm Stephanie Officer, ABC News.
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13: Weather. My forecast overnight for Southeast Arizona and Douglas. Temperatures will range between 63 and 69. A chance of a stray shower thunderstorm, partly cloudy skies and light winds. Tuesday and Wednesday will go with a 30-40% coverage of showers and thunderstorms, partly to mostly sunny each day, and the temperature in the low 90s Tuesday and Wednesday, and this pattern is going to continue into the end of the week. From the Canyon Country Weather Center, this is meteorologist Tim Root.
14: It's 82 degrees.
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2: ABC News, I'm Stephanie Officer. As the country prepares to mark the 25th year since the 9/11 attacks this week, the FBI is out with a new warning on terror threats they say still exist in this country. ABC's Pierre Thomas.
3: While the FBI says it's better positioned to stop a large-scale, sophisticated attack like 9/11, Al-Qaeda and its offshoot, ISIS, have evolved in recent years, relentlessly seeking to develop so-called lone wolves right here in the homeland. Just 3 weeks ago, 35-year-old Jessica Bowie arrested for allegedly plotting to bomb the state capital in Albany in the name of ISIS.
2: The U.S. Coast Guard now assisting Bahamian authorities after a small plane carrying four people crashed off Andros Island Monday. An experienced pilot was heading to Miami with his wife and two grandchildren. Sylvie Larry is the pilot's niece.
4: I asked anybody out there if you could help with search and rescue and any other efforts. We would greatly appreciate it. We need to bring them home.
2: This is ABC News. The International Atomic Energy Agency says the former Assad-era government in Syria was constructing a nuclear reactor designed for possible use in nuclear weapons.
5: The potential for making nuke bombs was always denied, but there was a very serious concern about the possibility, says the Director General of the UN Atomic Agency, Rafael Grossi, at the agency's meeting in Vienna. Syria was believed to have operated an extensive, undeclared nuclear program under former President Bashar al-Assad that included a nuclear reactor built by North Korea. After Assad's ouster, the new government agreed to give agency inspectors access to suspected former nuclear sites.
2: ABC's Chuck Sievertson. History is made in the minor leagues. Brewer prospect Thomas Pannone threw 94 pitches over nine innings, striking out eight batters without allowing a single base runner in the AAA Nashville Sounds shutout of the Durham Bulls. It's the first individual perfect game in the minors since 2017. I'm Stephanie Officer, ABC News.
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10: It's 11:06.
11: My forecast overnight for Southeast Arizona and Douglas: temperatures will range between 63 and 69. A chance of a stray shower, thunderstorm, partly cloudy skies and light winds. Tuesday and Wednesday will go with a 30-40% coverage of showers and thunderstorms, partly to mostly sunny each day. And the temperature in the low 90s Tuesday and Wednesday, and this pattern is going to continue into the end of the week. From the Canyon Country Weather Center, this is meteorologist Tim Root.
12: It's 78 degrees.
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3: ABC News, I'm Stephanie Officer. NTSB investigators say they've located the plane's black boxes, but have yet to interview the two surviving crew members on board after Sunday's deadly Amazon cargo plane crash in Miami. ABC News aviation analyst John Nance.
4: One of the key elements in here is going to be at the speed at which they approach the runway, apparently almost 190 miles an hour, and the speed at which they rocketed off the other end, 128 miles an hour. That's a tremendous amount of energy for a 300,000-pound airplane.
3: Officials say the Amazon jet left the runway and slammed into vehicles on a nearby road, killing five people on the ground. A $25,000 reward now being offered for info leading to the suspect accused of killing a Mississippi sheriff's deputy in the line of duty. Claiborne County Sheriff Edward Good says 45-year-old Terrian Bailey was shot responding to a robbery.
5: Officer Bailey was dedicated to this community. He lived, born and raised here.
3: This is ABC News. Russia and North Korea opened the first road bridge across their shared border Monday. A close call over Los Angeles.
6: The United Airlines Boeing 737 MAX 9 was landing at LAX from Orlando on Monday when the pilots alerted air traffic control a drone almost hit them. The audio from ATC.com.
7: United 325, just at our present position at about 4,000, we had a drone go right by the aircraft.
8: Oh, okay. Did you see color rotors?
7: We did. We thought it was a bird at first. It was so close, but maybe quadcopter style.
6: Other pilots were warned about drone activity in the area, the United flight landed safely. Alex Stone, ABC News, Los Angeles.
3: The TSA has launched a new program called Gateside by TSA Prechecked, allowing eligible members without a plane ticket to go through airport security and meet someone at their gate. Gateside is currently available at 13 airports across the country and is looking to expand. I'm Stephanie Officer, ABC News.
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1: Tuesday weather forecast for Cochise County in southeast Arizona. A slow-moving system coming in from California will be giving us a few showers and thunderstorms today, tonight, and Wednesday. Figure about a 40-50% coverage. The daytime temperatures with some sunshine will be in the mid to upper 90s and those overnight temperatures at mid to upper 60s. Looks like the showers and thunderstorms will linger into Thursday and Friday. We'll keep you updated. From the Canyon Country Weather Center, this is meteorologist Tim Root.
2: It's 77 degrees.
3: Arizona News Audio. Terrible crash on Highway 260 near Heber. Four people dead, two hurt, and what officials say was a head-on collision. Mesa Fire investigators working to determine if Sunday's massive two-alarm fire at a warehouse was intentionally set. Captain Richard Harless says it was such a big blaze they had to deploy some serious firefighting equipment.
4: We wound up having to actually put up one of our ladder trucks and use their master stream off their aerial device to flow significantly more water and control the fire.
3: Pace in the latest city to discontinue flock cameras after an administrative review. Those with TSA pre-check status can go all the way to the Mesa Gateway Airport gate, even if they're not flying. The airport's Ryan Smith says Mesa Gateway, one of 13 airports across the country chosen for this pilot program.
5: You have a loved one or a family member or friend that's either departing or arriving, or you just want to come and hang out at the terminal, you can sign up for a gate pass.
3: Connie Weber, Arizona News Audio.
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1: ABC News, I'm Stephanie Officer. NTSB investigators say they've located the plane's black boxes, but have yet to interview the two surviving crew members on board after Sunday's deadly Amazon cargo plane crash in Miami. ABC News aviation analyst John Nance.
2: One of the key elements in here is going to be at the speed at which they approach the runway, apparently almost 190 miles an hour, and the speed at which they rocketed off the other end, 128 miles an hour. That's a tremendous amount of energy for a 300,000-pound airplane.
1: Officials say the Amazon jet left the runway and slammed into vehicles on a nearby road, killing five people on the ground. A $25,000 reward now being offered for info leading to the suspect accused of killing a Mississippi sheriff's deputy in the line of duty. Claiborne County Sheriff Edward Good says 45-year-old Terrion Bailey was shot responding to a robbery.
3: Officer Bailey was dedicated to this community. He lived, born and raised here.
1: This is ABC News.
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7: I'm Karen Johnson. Prosecutors in Tucson have filed federal charges against a man from California for allegedly masterminding fraud operations that made over $37 million via fictitious business loan documents and pandemic relief claims. While awaiting trial, Rodney Rosenstein, 58, of Huntington Beach, California, was ordered to be detained without bond. According to the U.S. Attorney's Office, he was charged earlier this month with conspiracy to commit bank fraud and conspiracy to make false statements to influence a financial institution by a federal grand jury in Tucson. After a storm in August brought down over 60 power poles, knocking off power to all three of the city's wells, the city of Wilcox is taking action to safeguard its water supply. The city was left without a backup water source due to the outage. For Canyon Country, I'm Karen Johnson.
8: Weather. Tuesday weather forecast for Cochise County in southeast Arizona. A slow-moving system coming in from California will be giving us a few showers and thunderstorms today, tonight, and Wednesday. Figure about a 40-50% coverage. The daytime temperatures with some sunshine will be in the mid to upper 90s, and those overnight temperatures at mid to upper 60s. Looks like the showers and thunderstorms will linger into Thursday and Friday. We'll keep you updated. From the Canyon Country Weather Center, this is meteorologist Tim Root.
9: It's 76 degrees.
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2: ABC News, I'm Stephanie Officer. As the country prepares to mark the 25th year since the 9/11 attacks this week, the FBI is out with a new warning on terror threats they say still exist in this country. ABC's Pierre Thomas.
3: While the FBI says it's better positioned to stop a large-scale, sophisticated attack like 9/11, Al-Qaeda and its offshoot, ISIS, have evolved in recent years, relentlessly seeking to develop so-called lone wolves right here in the homeland. Just 3 weeks ago, 35-year-old Jessica Bowie arrested for allegedly plotting to bomb the state capitol in Albany in the name of ISIS.
2: The U.S. Coast Guard now assisting Bahamian authorities after a small plane carrying four people crashed off Andros Island Monday. An experienced pilot was heading to Miami with his wife and two grandchildren. Sylvie Larry is the pilot's niece.
4: I asked anybody out there if you could help with search and rescue and any other efforts. We would greatly appreciate it. We need to bring them home.
2: This is ABC News. The International Atomic Energy Agency says the former Assad-era government in Syria was constructing a nuclear reactor designed for possible use in nuclear weapons.
5: The potential for making nuke bombs was always denied, but there was a very serious concern about the possibility, says the director general of the UN Atomic Agency, Rafael Grossi, at the agency's meeting in Vienna. Syria was believed to have operated an extensive, undeclared nuclear program under former President Bashar al-Assad that included a nuclear reactor built by North Korea. After Assad's ouster, the new government agreed to give agency inspectors access to suspected former nuclear sites.
2: ABC's Chuck Sievertson. History is made in the minor leagues. Brewer prospect Thomas Pannone threw 94 pitches over nine innings, striking out eight batters without allowing a single base runner in the AAA Nashville Sound shutout of the Durham Bulls. It's the first individual perfect game in the minors since 2017. I'm Stephanie Officer, ABC News.
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11: Weather. Tuesday weather forecast for Cochise County in southeast Arizona. A slow-moving system coming in from California will be giving us a few showers and thunderstorms today, tonight, and Wednesday. Figure about a 40-50% coverage. The daytime temperatures with some sunshine will be in the mid to upper 90s, and those overnight temperatures at mid to upper 60s. Looks like the showers and thunderstorms will linger into Thursday and Friday. We'll keep you updated. From the Canyon Country Weather Center, this is meteorologist Tim Root.
10: It's 75 degrees.
12: Arizona News Audio. Terrible crash on Highway 260 near Heber. Four people dead, two hurt, and what officials say was a head-on collision. Mesa fire investigators working to determine if Sunday's massive two-alarm fire at a warehouse was intentionally set. Captain Richard Harless says it was such a big blaze they had to deploy some serious firefighting equipment.
13: We wound up having to actually put up one of our ladder trucks and use their master stream off their aerial device to flow significantly more water and control the fire.
12: Pace in the latest city to discontinue flock cameras after an administrative review. Those with TSA pre-check status can go all the way to the Mesa Gateway Airport gate, even if they're not flying. The airport's Ryan Smith says Mesa Gateway, one of 13 airports across the country chosen for this pilot program.
14: You have a loved one or a family member or friend that's either departing or arriving, or you just want to come and hang out at the terminal, you can sign up for a gate pass.
12: Connie Weber, Arizona News Audio.
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1: In Cochise County, folks still believe in a handshake, a hard day's work, and standing by what you say. 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
1: ABC News, I'm Stephanie Officer. As the country prepares to mark the 25th year since the 9/11 attacks this week, the FBI is out with a new warning on terror threats they say still exist in this country. ABC's Pierre Thomas.
2: While the FBI says it's better positioned to stop a large-scale, sophisticated attack like 9/11, Al-Qaeda and its offshoot ISIS have evolved in recent years, relentlessly seeking to develop so-called lone wolves right here in the homeland. Just 3 weeks ago, 35-year-old Jessica Bowie arrested for allegedly plotting to bomb the state capital in Albany in the name of ISIS.
1: The U.S. Coast Guard now assisting Bahamian authorities after a small plane carrying four people crashed off Andros Island Monday. An experienced pilot was heading to Miami with his wife and two grandchildren. Sylvie Larry is the pilot's niece.
3: I asked anybody out there if you could help with search and rescue and any other efforts. We would greatly appreciate it. We need to bring them home.
1: This is ABC News.
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7: I'm Karen Johnson. Prosecutors in Tucson have filed federal charges against a man from California for allegedly masterminding fraud operations that made over $37 million via fictitious business loan documents and pandemic relief claims. While awaiting trial, Rodney Rosenstein, 58, of Huntington Beach, California, was ordered to be detained without bond. According to the U.S. Attorney's Office, he was charged earlier this month with conspiracy to commit bank fraud and conspiracy to make false statements to influence a financial institution by a federal grand jury in Tucson. After a storm in August brought down over 60 power poles, knocking off power to all three of the city's wells, the city of Wilcox is taking action to safeguard its water supply. The city was left without a backup water source due to the outage. For Canyon Country, I'm Karen Johnson.
8: Weather. Tuesday weather forecast for Cochise County in southeast Arizona. A slow-moving system coming in from California will be giving us a few showers and thunderstorms today, tonight, and Wednesday. Figure about a 40-50% coverage. The daytime temperatures with some sunshine will be in the mid to upper 90s, and those overnight temperatures at mid to upper 60s. Looks like the showers and thunderstorms will linger into Thursday and Friday. We'll keep you updated. From the Canyon Country Weather Center, this is meteorologist Tim Root.
9: It's 74 degrees. 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
0: It's always on 5 in Margaritaville, come to think of it.
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2: ABC News, I'm Stephanie Officer. NTSB investigators say they've located the plane's black boxes, but have yet to interview the two surviving crew members on board after Sunday's deadly Amazon cargo plane crash in Miami. ABC News aviation analyst John Nance.
3: One of the key elements in here is going to be at the speed at which they approached the runway, apparently almost 190 miles an hour, and the speed at which they rocketed off the other end, 128 miles an hour. That's a tremendous amount of energy for a 300,000-pound airplane.
2: Officials say the Amazon jet left the runway and slammed into vehicles on a nearby road, killing five people on the ground. A $25,000 reward now being offered for info leading to the suspect accused of killing a Mississippi sheriff's deputy in the line of duty. Claiborne County Sheriff Edward Good says 45-year-old Terrian Bailey was shot responding to a robbery.
4: Officer Bailey was dedicated to this community. He lived, born and raised here.
2: This is ABC News. Russia and North Korea opened the first road bridge across their shared border Monday. A close call over Los Angeles.
5: The United Airlines Boeing 737 MAX 9 was landing at LAX from Orlando on Monday when the pilots alerted air traffic control a drone almost hit them. The audio from ATC.com.
6: United 325, just at our present position at about 4,000, we had a drone go right by the aircraft.
7: Oh, okay. Did you see color rotors?
6: We did. We thought it was a bird at first. It was so close, but maybe quadcopter style.
5: Other pilots were warned about drone activity in the area, the United flight landed safely. Alex Stone, ABC News, Los Angeles.
2: The TSA has launched a new program called Gateside by TSA Prechecked, allowing eligible members without a plane ticket to go through airport security and meet someone at their gate. Gateside is currently available at 13 airports across the country and is looking to expand. I'm Stephanie Officer, ABC News.
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12: 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Weather.
13: Tuesday weather forecast for Cochise County in southeast Arizona. A slow-moving system coming in from California will be giving us a few showers and thunderstorms today, tonight, and Wednesday. Figure about a 40-50% coverage. The daytime temperatures with some sunshine will be in the mid to upper 90s, and those overnight temperatures at mid to upper 60s. Looks like the showers and thunderstorms will linger into Thursday and Friday. We'll keep you updated. From the Canyon Country Weather Center, this is meteorologist Tim Root.
14: It's 74 degrees.
15: Arizona News Audio. Terrible crash on Highway 260 near Heber. Four people dead, two hurt, and what officials say was a head-on collision. Mesa fire investigators working to determine if Sunday's massive two-alarm fire at a warehouse was intentionally set. Captain Richard Harless says it was such a big blaze they had to deploy some serious firefighting equipment.
16: We wound up having to actually put up one of our ladder trucks and use their master stream off their aerial device to flow significantly more water and control the fire.
15: Pace in the latest city to discontinue flock cameras after an administrative review. Those with TSA pre-check status can go all the way to the Mesa Gateway Airport gate, even if they're not flying. The airport's Ryan Smith says Mesa Gateway, one of 13 airports across the country chosen for this pilot program.
17: You have a loved one or a family member or friend that's either departing or arriving, or you just want to come and hang out at the terminal, you can sign up for a gate pass.
15: Connie Weber, Arizona News Audio.
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1: ABC News, I'm Stephanie Officer. NTSB investigators say they've located the plane's black boxes, but have yet to interview the two surviving crew members on board after Sunday's deadly Amazon cargo plane crash in Miami. ABC News aviation analyst John Nance.
2: One of the key elements in here is going to be at the speed at which they approached the runway, apparently almost 190 miles an hour, and the speed at which they rocketed off the other end, 128 miles an hour. That's a tremendous amount of energy for a 300,000 pound airplane.
1: Officials say the Amazon jet left the runway and slammed into vehicles on a nearby road, killing five people on the ground. A $25,000 reward now being offered for info leading to the suspect accused of killing a Mississippi sheriff's deputy in the line of duty. Claiborne County Sheriff Edward Good says 45-year-old Terrian Bailey was shot responding to a robbery.
3: Officer Bailey was dedicated to this community. He lived, born and raised here.
1: This is ABC News.
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7: I'm Karen Johnson. Numerous instances of auto burglaries are being looked into by the Sierra Vista Police Department. A few photos from one of the occurrences in the Canyon de Flores area was made public by the SVPD. The neighborhood's residents are being asked by police to inspect their cars. You're asked to contact the Sierra Vista Police non-emergency line at 520-803-3555 if you have any missing items or a damaged car. The cause of a travel trailer fire north of Wilcox is being looked into by authorities. Wilcox Fire Rescue reports many units responded to the report of a structure fire and explosion in the 6500 block of North Maverick Road. When crews arrived, they discovered the trailer was totally destroyed by fire and that surrounding structures were in danger. But according to officials, no one was inside the trailer or the buildings. For Canyon Country, I'm Karen Johnson.
8: Weather. Tuesday weather forecast for Cochise County in southeast Arizona. A slow-moving system coming in from California will be giving us a few showers and thunderstorms today, tonight, and Wednesday. Figure about a 40-50% coverage. The daytime temperatures with some sunshine will be in the mid to upper 90s, and those overnight temperatures at mid to upper 60s. Looks like the showers and thunderstorms will linger into Thursday and Friday. We'll keep you updated. From the Canyon Country Weather Center, this is meteorologist Tim Root.
9: It's 74 degrees.
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2: ABC News, I'm Sherry Preston. Canada's retaliatory tariffs on about $20 billion worth of U.S. goods is not taking effect. The measures hit hundreds of American products at rates between 15 and 50%, including steel, aluminum, appliances, clothing, and farm equipment. Investigators from the NTSB still in Miami gathering evidence in the crash of that Amazon cargo plane that skidded off the runway and crashed into cars nearby. ABC's Victor Oquendo is there.
3: Hundreds of first responders racing to the scene, straight to the cockpit to rescue the two pilots. Teams had to free one person who was trapped underneath a vehicle. We've learned from the NTSB that this was the plane's third flight of the day.
2: The plane was traveling at 128 miles an hour when it overshot the runway. A troubling new report on test scores worldwide showing American teens are falling behind in reading scores, dropping 14% since the last test in 2022. This is ABC News. Attacks in the Middle East driving up oil prices once again. Brent crude over $98 a barrel right now. International nuclear experts say the old regime in Syria was working on technology that could have led to a nuclear weapon. Here's ABC's Chuck Sievertson.
4: The potential for making nuke bombs was always denied, but there was a very serious concern about the possibility, says the director general of the UN Atomic Agency, Rafael Grossi, at the agency's meeting in Vienna. Syria was believed to have operated an extensive, undeclared nuclear program under former President Bashar al-Assad that included a nuclear reactor built by North Korea. After Assad's ouster, the new government agreed to give agency inspectors access to suspected former nuclear sites.
2: The Eiffel Tower is open again in Paris after a one-day strike over the treatment of women who work there. Their union says women were asked to leave their stations during a recent visit by a Hindu religious group that wanted to limit, quote, interactions with women. Sherry Preston, ABC News.
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1: Tuesday weather forecast for Cochise County in southeast Arizona. A slow-moving system coming in from California will be giving us a few showers and thunderstorms today, tonight, and Wednesday. Figure about a 40-50% coverage. The daytime temperatures with some sunshine will be in the mid to upper 90s and those overnight temperatures at mid to upper 60s. Looks like the showers and thunderstorms will linger into Thursday and Friday. We'll keep you updated. From the Canyon Country Weather Center, this is meteorologist Tim Root.
2: It's 73 degrees.
3: Arizona News Audio. Terrible crash on Highway 260 near Heber. Four people dead, two hurt, and what officials say was a head-on collision. Mesa fire investigators working to determine if Sunday's massive two-alarm fire at a warehouse was intentionally set. Captain Richard Harless says it was such a big blaze they had to deploy some serious firefighting equipment.
4: We wound up having to actually put up one of our ladder trucks and use their master stream off their aerial device to flow significantly more water and control the fire.
3: Pace in the latest city to discontinue flock cameras after an administrative review. Those with TSA pre-check status can go all the way to the Mesa Gateway Airport gate, even if they're not flying. The airport's Ryan Smith says Mesa Gateway, one of 13 airports across the country chosen for this pilot program.
5: You have a loved one or a family member or friend that's either departing or arriving, or you just want to come and hang out at the terminal, you can sign up for a gate pass.
3: Connie Weber, Arizona News Audio.
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1: ABC News, I'm Sherry Preston. Canada's retaliatory tariffs on about $20 billion worth of U.S. goods is not taking effect. The measures hit hundreds of American products at rates between 15 and 50%, including steel, aluminum, appliances, clothing, and farm equipment. Investigators from the NTSB still in Miami gathering evidence in the crash of that Amazon cargo plane that skidded off the runway and crashed into cars nearby. ABC's Victor Oquendo is there.
2: Hundreds of first responders racing to the scene, straight to the cockpit to rescued the two pilots. Teams had to free one person who was trapped underneath the vehicle. We've learned from the NTSB that this was the plane's third flight of the day.
1: The plane was traveling at 128 miles an hour when it overshot the runway. A troubling new report on test scores worldwide showing American teens are falling behind in reading scores, dropping 14% since the last test in 2022. This is ABC News.
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6: I'm Karen Johnson. Numerous instances of auto burglaries are being looked into by the Sierra Vista Police Department. A few photos from one of the occurrences in the Canyon de Flores area was made public by the SVPD. The neighborhood's residents are being asked by police to inspect their cars. You're asked to contact the Sierra Vista Police non-emergency line at 520-803-3555 if you have any missing items or a damaged car. The cause of a travel trailer fire north of Wilcox is being looked into by authorities. Wilcox Fire Rescue reports many units responded to the report of a structure fire and explosion in the 6500 block of North Maverick Road. When crews arrived, they discovered the trailer was totally destroyed by fire and that surrounding structures were in danger. But according to officials, no one was inside the trailer or the buildings. For Canyon Country, I'm Karen Johnson.
7: Weather. Tuesday weather forecast for Cochise County in southeast Arizona. A slow-moving system coming in from California will be giving us a few showers and thunderstorms today, tonight, and Wednesday. Figure about a 40-50% coverage. The daytime temperatures with some sunshine will be in the mid to upper 90s, and those overnight temperatures at mid to upper 60s. Looks like the showers and thunderstorms will linger into Thursday and Friday. We'll keep you updated. From the Canyon Country Weather Center, this is meteorologist Tim Root.
8: It's 73 degrees.
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1: ABC News, I'm Sherry Preston. Dozens of NTSB experts combing through the scene of the Amazon cargo jet that shot past the end of the runway in Miami.
2: I would describe it in one word of devastating.
1: NTSB Chair Jennifer Homendy heading up the investigation. The plane hit two vehicles, killing five people and leaving five more injured. New reading test scores out this morning show another drop among American teenagers. Education expert Kevin Huffman.
3: U.S. test scores have been going down over the last decade, results that then became exacerbated by the pandemic.
1: American teenagers now rank 13th in the world on reading tests, also getting the blame social media. Students who spend more than an hour a day scrolling showing lower scores. New retaliatory Canadian tariffs going into effect this morning, hitting billions of dollars worth of exports from the United States. Hurricane Lowell and its 110-mile-an-hour winds bringing heavy rain to western Hawaii. This is ABC News. We're now hearing from the college student who jumped through the window of an In-N-Out Burger in California to protect workers inside with a spatula.
4: And my body was like, you got to get through that drive-through window.
5: Luca Opperman was waiting in the drive-through of an In-N-Out Burger in Lake Elsinore, California, when he says he heard loud yelling inside the restaurant.
4: He's banging on the counter with this, like, baseball bat-sized stick.
5: The quick-thinking athlete grabbed a spatula and confronted 53-year-old Antoinetta Sanchez, who was allegedly angry about her food. Opperman tackled the woman after she swung the stick, taking it away from her.
4: Just doing what I can, you know.
5: Just last month, a 24-year-old man opened fire in a Twin Falls, Idaho In-N-Out Burger, killing three and wounding seven.
1: That's ABC's Melissa Adon. Sources say this morning that Harry and Meghan were surprised by that letter that was released from the King telling them they would remain non-working royals now that they have returned to the UK. They got the letter yesterday. I'm Sherry Preston, ABC News.
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11: Weather. Tuesday weather forecast for Cochise County in southeast Arizona. A slow-moving system coming in from California will be giving us a few showers and thunderstorms today, tonight, and Wednesday. Figure about a 40-50% coverage. The daytime temperatures with some sunshine will be in the mid to upper 90s, and those overnight temperatures mid to upper 60s. Looks like the showers and thunderstorms will linger into Thursday and Friday. We'll keep you updated. From the Canyon Country Weather Center, this is meteorologist Tim Root.
12: It's 73 degrees.
1: 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Terrible crash on Highway.

0: Highway 260 near Heber. Four people dead, two hurt, and what officials say was a head-on collision. Mesa fire investigators working to determine if Sunday's massive two-alarm fire at a warehouse was intentionally set. Captain Richard Harless says it was such a big blaze they had to deploy some serious firefighting equipment.
1: We wound up having to actually put up one of our ladder trucks and use their master stream off their aerial device to flow significantly more water and control the fire.
0: Pace in the latest city to discontinue flock cameras after an administrative review. Those with TSA pre-check status can go all the way to the Mesa Gateway Airport gate, even if they're not flying. The airport's Ryan Smith says Mesa Gateway, one of 13 airports across the country chosen for this pilot program.
2: You have a loved one or a family member or friend that's either departing or arriving, or you just want to come and hang out at the terminal, you can sign up for essentially a gate pass.
0: Call me Weber, Arizona News Audio.
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1: ABC News, I'm Sherry Preston. Dozens of NTSB experts combing through the scene of the Amazon cargo jet that shot past the end of the runway in Miami.
2: I would describe it in one word of devastating.
1: NTSB Chair Jennifer Homendy heading up the investigation. The plane hit two vehicles, killing five people and leaving five more injured. New reading test scores out this morning show another drop among American teenagers. Education expert Kevin Huffman.
3: U.S. test scores have been going down over the last decade. Results that then became exacerbated by the pandemic.
1: American teenagers now rank 13th in the world on reading tests, also getting the blame social media. Students who spend more than an hour a day scrolling showing lower scores. New retaliatory Canadian tariffs going into effect this morning, hitting billions of dollars worth of exports from the United States. Hurricane Lowell and its 110-mile-an-hour winds bringing heavy rain to western Hawaii. This is ABC News.
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7: I'm Karen Johnson. Numerous instances of auto burglaries are being looked into by the Sierra Vista Police Department. A few photos from one of the occurrences in the Canyon de Flores area was made public by the SVPD. The neighborhood's residents are being asked by police to inspect their cars. You're asked to contact the Sierra Vista Police non-emergency line at 520-803-3555 if you have any missing items or a damaged car. The cause of a travel trailer fire north of Wilcox is being looked into by authorities. Wilcox Fire Rescue reports many units responded to the report of a structure fire and explosion in the 6500 block of North Maverick Road. When crews arrived, they discovered the trailer was totally destroyed by fire and that surrounding structures were in danger, but according to officials, no one was inside the trailer or the buildings. For Canyon Country, I'm Karen Johnson.
8: Weather. Tuesday weather forecast for Cochise County in southeast Arizona. A slow-moving system coming in from California will be giving us a few showers and thunderstorms today, tonight, and Wednesday. Figure about a 40-50% coverage. The daytime temperatures with some sunshine will be in the mid to upper 90s, and those overnight temperatures mid to upper 60s. Looks like the showers and thunderstorms will linger into Thursday and Friday. We'll keep you updated. From the Canyon Country Weather Center, this is meteorologist Tim Root.
9: It's 73 degrees.
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2: ABC News, I'm Sherry Preston. America's reading scores are going in the wrong direction. The latest results from the Program for International Assessment show scores among American 15-year-olds dropping, putting the U.S. at 13th worldwide. Kevin Huffman is an education expert.
3: I don't think it's time to freak out, but I do think we should be cognizant of the fact that the United States is competing in a global economy, and we should be concerned.
2: The reading gap within the U.S. is also growing, with scores between the top and bottom readers in America the widest of any other country taking part. Social media and screen time are getting some of the blame. Federal investigators have recovered the two black boxes from the Amazon cargo jet that shot across the runway at Miami International Airport, killing five people in cars. Parts of western Hawaii being lashed by heavy rain, winds, and high surf from Hurricane Lowell. The Canadian tariffs on billions of dollars worth of American goods going into effect this morning. This is ABC News. The Menendez brothers, who killed their parents nearly 40 years ago in their Beverly Hills home, they say because they were abused, are now eligible for parole. And they have a hearing set for next March to figure out if that'll happen. However, it may be tough getting out, says ABC's Alex Stone.
4: When they went in front of the parole board in August of last year, they were denied parole. And despite their family touting all the good things they say they've done in prison since they murdered their parents in 1989, the parole board found they had not been model prisoners, despite the image their family has tried to put out there. The board found the brothers had illegal cell phones in prison. Lyle had a recent cell phone infraction before the hearing last year. The board said that shows they can't follow the law, they can't follow rules, according to the board.
2: And still no word on what will happen next with Lindsay Clancy, the Massachusetts mom who killed her three children. She says while suffering from postpartum psychosis, prosecutors could seek to retry her and could pursue a conviction on a lesser charge. I'm Sherry Preston, ABC News.
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12: Tuesday weather forecast for Cochise County in southeast Arizona. A slow-moving system coming in from California will be giving us a few showers and thunderstorms today, tonight, and Wednesday. Figure about a 40-50% coverage. The daytime temperatures with some sunshine will be in the mid to upper 90s, and those overnight temperatures mid to upper 60s. Looks like the showers and thunderstorms will linger into Thursday and Friday. We'll keep you updated. From the Canyon Country Weather Center, this is meteorologist Tim Root.
13: It's 73 degrees. Arizona News Audio. Multiple fatalities after an apparent head-on collision on State Route 260 near Heber Monday. The Forest Lakes Fire District assisted the Heber Overguard Fire Department in responding. Dave Rodriguez is Forest Lakes Fire Chief.
14: We arrived on the scene and assisted Heber Overguard with patient care. There were four fatalities in one vehicle and two critically injured that had to be extricated in another vehicle.
13: Two patients flown by helicopter to Phoenix area hospitals. Extreme heat and the chance for storms returning to the state. Meteorologist Alicia Ryan says expect a surge in the heat today.
15: For the Phoenix metro and much of Maricopa County, we have an extreme heat warning going from Tuesday into Thursday. Heat drops off for us here by Thursday night into Friday.
13: As the extreme heat warning expires, a 10 to 20% chance for storms kicks in. Canyon Lake closed to boats and swimmers today for a routine safety inspection lasting until February. Diamondbacks beat the Royals 5-4. Jeff Scott, Arizona News Audio.
16: 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When Barkley smells gas, he leaves fast. When Barkley hears hissing coming from a gas appliance, he leaves fast. When Barkley sees dirt or water shooting from the ground, he leaves fast. Barkley then calls 911 and Southwest Gas from a safe location.
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1: ABC News, I'm Sherry Preston. America's reading scores are going in the wrong direction. The latest results from the Program for International Assessment show scores among American 15-year-olds dropping, putting the U.S. at 13th worldwide. Kevin Huffman is an education expert.
2: I don't think it's time to freak out, but I do think we should be cognizant of the fact that the United States is competing in a global economy, and we should be concerned.
1: The reading gap within the U.S. is also growing, with scores between the top and bottom readers in America the widest of any other country taking part. Social media and screen time are getting some of the blame. Federal investigators have recovered the two black boxes from the Amazon cargo jet that shot across the runway at Miami International Airport, killing five people in cars. Parts of western Hawaii being lashed by heavy rain, winds, and high surf from Hurricane Lowell. The Canadian tariffs on billions of dollars worth of American goods going into effect this morning. This is ABC News.
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8: I'm Karen Johnson. Numerous instances of auto burglaries are being looked into by the Sierra Vista Police Department. A few photos from one of the occurrences in the Canyon de Flores area was made public by the SVPD. The neighborhood's residents are being asked by police to inspect their cars. You're asked to contact the Sierra Vista Police non-emergency line at 520-803-3555 if you have any missing items or a damaged car. The cause of a travel trailer fire north of Wilcox is being looked into by authorities. Wilcox Fire Rescue reports many units responded to the report of a structure fire and explosion in the 6500 block of North Maverick Road. When crews arrived, they discovered the trailer was totally destroyed by fire and that surrounding structures were in danger, but according to officials, no one was inside the trailer or the buildings. For Canyon Country, I'm Karen Johnson.
9: Weather. Tuesday weather forecast for Cochise County in southeast Arizona. A slow-moving system coming in from California will be giving us a few showers and thunderstorms today, tonight, and Wednesday. Figure about a 40-50% coverage. The daytime temperatures with some sunshine will be in the mid to upper 90s and those overnight temperatures mid to upper 60s. Looks like the showers and thunderstorms will linger into Thursday and Friday. We'll keep you updated. From the Canyon Country Weather Center, this is meteorologist Tim Root.
10: It's 73 degrees.
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2: ABC News, I'm Sherry Preston. The defense lawyer for Lindsay Clancy put on trial for the murders of her three young children, speaking to ABC News this morning and asking President Trump for a pardon. It's not clear, though, if that's even possible. Kevin Reddington also keeping the door open to a possible deal with the prosecutor after the trial ended with a hung jury.
3: I hope, however, after sitting through this trial and seeing the evidence that was presented from the government as well as from the defense, that he would revisit that issue and hopefully would be able to work something out that would be acceptable to both sides.
2: Reddington says Clancy was suffering from postpartum psychosis when she killed her children. The NTSB has recovered the black boxes from the Amazon jet that crashed in Miami, killing five people. Five more were hurt after the plane overshot the runway. Hurricane Lowell is hitting parts of Hawaii with high winds and heavy rain, as well as waves that could reach 30 feet. This is ABC News. A week into Suicide Prevention Month, and organizations nationwide are taking on a troubling statistic. Only about 6% of Americans have served in the U.S. military. However, says ABC's Jim Ryan,
4: veterans account for nearly 18% of suicides.
5: On average, we're losing 17 veterans per day to suicide.
4: Raul Andrews heads the philanthropic arm of the American Psychiatric Association. He says the problem isn't lack of services, but lack of awareness.
5: A veteran comes home, may not understand the signs of distress or mental health concerns they're going through.
4: The APA is widening its outreach, starting with highlighting the 988 hotline available to veterans or anyone facing mental health challenges. Jim Ryan, ABC News.
2: A new chapter is beginning for Prince George, the future heir to the British throne. He begins boarding school today at England's prestigious Eton College. George, the eldest child of Prince William and Kate, both of them were there today to drop him off at the boarding school. I'm Sherry Preston, ABC News.
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1: Tuesday weather forecast for Cochise County in southeast Arizona. A slow-moving system coming in from California will be giving us a few showers and thunderstorms today, tonight, and Wednesday. Figure about a 40-50% coverage. The daytime temperatures with some sunshine will be in the mid to upper 90s and those overnight temperatures at mid to upper 60s. Looks like the showers and thunderstorms will linger into Thursday and Friday. We'll keep you updated. From the Canyon Country Weather Center, this is meteorologist Tim Root.
2: It's 73 degrees.
3: Arizona News Audio. Tempe Fire spending hours at Town Lake Monday after someone reported seeing a swimmer go under the water without resurfacing. No one was found and no missing persons reports were filed. Concern growing after more political violence over the weekend. Someone charging toward Ohio Democratic gubernatorial candidate Dr. Amy Acton. She wasn't hurt, but Lake Havasu City-based political analyst Jim Heath says it's a heated environment.
4: A reminder that everybody should be on alert. It's a reminder that everyone can be vulnerable by stepping into public service, and that's a bad thing, not a good thing for both political parties.
3: More than 2 weeks since that deadly flash flooding in Nepal, a Mesa family still awaiting word on the fate of 73-year-old Kasama Rao Tenapetri, who was leading a group of fellow travelers.
5: I'm hoping for a miracle, but also, as the days go on, more accepting the possibility that he could be gone.
3: Gas prices unchanged at $4.54 a gallon. D-backs over the Royals 5-4. Jeff Scott, Arizona News Audio.
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1: ABC News, I'm Sherry Preston. The defense lawyer for Lindsay Clancy put on trial for the murders of her three young children, speaking to ABC News this morning and asking President Trump for a pardon. It's not clear, though, if that's even possible. Kevin Reddington also keeping the door open to a possible deal with the prosecutor after the trial ended with a hung jury.
2: I hope, however, after sitting through this trial and seeing the evidence that was presented from the government as well as from the defense, that he would revisit that issue and hopefully would be able to work something out that would be acceptable to both sides.
1: Reddington says Clancy was suffering from postpartum psychosis when she killed her children. The NTSB has recovered the black boxes from the Amazon jet that crashed in Miami, killing five people. Five more were hurt after the plane overshot the runway. Hurricane Lowell is hitting parts of Hawaii with high winds and heavy rain, as well as waves that could reach 30 feet. This is ABC News.
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9: I'm Karen Johnson. Numerous instances of auto burglaries are being looked into by the Sierra Vista Police Department. A few photos from one of the occurrences in the Canyon de Flores area was made public by the SVPD. The neighborhood's residents are being asked by police to inspect their cars. You're asked to contact the Sierra Vista Police non-emergency line at 520-803-3555 if you have any missing items or a damaged car. The cause of a travel trailer fire north of Wilcox is being looked into by authorities. Wilcox Fire Rescue reports many units responded to the report of a structure fire and explosion in the 6500 block of North Maverick Road. When crews arrived, they discovered the trailer was totally destroyed by fire and that surrounding structures were in danger, but according to officials, no one was inside the trailer or the buildings. For Canyon Country, I'm Karen Johnson.
10: Weather. Tuesday weather forecast for Cochise County in southeast Arizona. A slow-moving system coming in from California will be giving us a few showers and thunderstorms today, tonight, and Wednesday. Figure about a 40-50% coverage. The daytime temperatures with some sunshine will be in the mid to upper 90s and those overnight temperatures at mid to upper 60s. Looks like the showers and thunderstorms will linger into Thursday and Friday. We'll keep you updated. From the Canyon Country Weather Center, this is meteorologist Tim Root.
11: It's 72 degrees.
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2: ABC News, I'm Sherry Preston, the lawyer for Lindsay Clancy, speaking to ABC News this morning after a mistrial in her trial on charges of murdering her three young children. Kevin Reddington saying,
3: I'm horrified at what women have to deal with postpartum. Dealing with postpartum depression, dealing with, God forbid, postpartum psychosis and the horrific actions that occur as a result of that.
2: He's asking President Trump for a pardon, though it isn't clear that the president has that power. The worst of Hurricane Lowell now passing by Hawaii. With a 9/11 anniversary coming up, New York Mayor Zoran Mamdani today is announcing the release of nearly 200,000 documents about the air around Ground Zero.
4: These are documents that show what the city knew about the toxic air around Ground Zero, when they knew it, and how they acted to limit liability.
2: Today's release ends a long-running legal battle over the records. This is ABC News. Growing controversy in New York City over this week's events marking 25 years since the 9/11 attacks. New York City Mayor Zoran Mamdani in the middle of some outrage over his chief counsel, Ramzi Kassam, who once represented a member of Al-Qaeda whose brother-in-law was one of the 9/11 hijackers. Here's ABC's Perry Russum.
5: Many 9/11 victims' families are outraged, signing a petition asking Mamdani not to attend Friday's 9/11 ceremony because of his hiring of Kassam and because of Mamdani's initial refusal during his campaign to condemn the phrase global the Intifada, a phrase many regard as a call to violence against Jewish people.
2: The Duke and Duchess of Sussex, a.k.a. Harry and Meghan, were said to be surprised by the way Buckingham Palace released a letter making it clear they remain non-working royals. Sources say the couple were caught off guard because they felt they were given no time to review or comment on it before it was released to the media. The question of who will pay for their security now that they're back in the UK is still being worked out. Sherry Preston, ABC News.
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13: Weather. Tuesday weather forecast for Cochise County in southeast Arizona. A slow-moving system coming in from California will be giving us a few showers and thunderstorms today, tonight, and Wednesday. Figure about a 40-50% coverage. The daytime temperatures with some sunshine will be in the mid to upper 90s and those overnight temperatures at mid to upper 60s. Looks like the showers and thunderstorms will linger into Thursday and Friday. We'll keep you updated. From the Canyon Country Weather Center, this is meteorologist Tim Root.
14: It's 75 degrees.
12: Arizona News Audio. Tragedy on the final day of the holiday weekend. A head-on collision on State Route 260 near Heber, leaving four people dead. Forest Lakes Fire District Chief Dave Rodriguez was among those responding to the scene, saying in addition to the tragedy of the deadly collision, it created a hazard on the highway.
14: Anytime a highway closes for any type of reason during the holiday season, it does cripple people's plans. But you have to look at the bad side, the unfortunate side of a family losing their lives.
12: Extreme heat returning to the lower central desert region for the next few days.
15: While the western portions, including like Yuma, La Paz County, Riverside, and Southeast California, they go until Friday. This is really just due to the subtropical highs moving back over the region, just directly overhead.
12: Alicia Ryan with the National Weather Service. Canyon Lake closing to boats and swimmers today for routine safety inspections that will last until February. Diamondbacks beat the Royals 5-4 in 10 innings. Two teams meet again today. Jeff Scott, Arizona News Audio.
16: 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Barkley then calls 911 and Southwest Gas from a safe location.
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1: ABC News, I'm Sherry Preston. The lawyer for Lindsay Clancy speaking to ABC News this morning after mistrial in her trial on charges of murdering her three young children. Kevin Reddington saying,
2: I'm horrified at what women have to deal with postpartum. Dealing with postpartum depression, dealing with, God forbid, postpartum psychosis and the horrific actions that occur as a result of that.
1: He's asking President Trump for a pardon, though it isn't clear that the president has that power. The worst of Hurricane Lowell now passing by Hawaii. With a 9/11 anniversary coming up, New York Mayor Zoran Mamdani today is announcing the release of nearly 200,000 documents about the air around Ground Zero.
3: These are documents that show what the city knew about the toxic air around Ground Zero, when they knew it, and how they acted to limit liability.
1: Today's release ends a long-running legal battle over the records. This is ABC News.
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9: I'm Karen Johnson. Numerous instances of auto burglaries are being looked into by the Sierra Vista Police Department. A few photos from one of the occurrences in the Canyon de Flores area was made public by the SVPD. The neighborhood's residents are being asked by police to inspect their cars. You're asked to contact the Sierra Vista Police non-emergency line at 520-803-3555 if you have any missing items or a damaged car. The cause of a travel trailer fire north of Wilcox is being looked into by authorities. Wilcox Fire Rescue reports many units responded to the report of a structure fire and explosion in the 6500 block of North Maverick Road. When crews arrived, they discovered the trailer was totally destroyed by fire and that surrounding structures were in danger, but according to officials, no one was inside the trailer or the buildings. For Canyon Country, I'm Karen Johnson.
10: Weather. Tuesday weather forecast for Cochise County in southeast Arizona. A slow-moving system coming in from California will be giving us a few showers and thunderstorms today, tonight, and Wednesday. Figure about a 40-50% coverage. The daytime temperatures with some sunshine will be in the mid to upper 90s and those overnight temperatures mid to upper 60s. Looks like the showers and thunderstorms will linger into Thursday and Friday. We'll keep you updated. From the Canyon Country Weather Center, this is meteorologist Tim Root.
11: It's 73 degrees.
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2: ABC News, I'm Sherry Preston. As we approach the commemoration of the 9/11 attacks, New York City Mayor Zoran Mamdani has released 170,000 documents revealing what the government knew and when about the toxic pollutants near Ground Zero.
3: Now, close to 25 years later, more people have died from 9/11-related illnesses than were killed on the day itself. It would be one thing if government had stood alongside survivors and provided them with everything they needed at every step of the way. And yet we know that could not be further from what actually happened.
2: Mamdani says those living with illnesses can use that information to get the health care they need today. Oil prices climbing again after another round of fighting in the Middle East. In an expansion of the trade war with the U.S., Canada's retaliatory tariffs on about $20 billion worth of U.S. goods takes effect today. The flight data and cockpit voice recorders both now recovered from the plane at the center of the deadly crash in Miami Sunday. This is ABC News. A troubling new report out on test scores showing American students are struggling on one subject in particular.
4: According to scores released overnight, American teenagers are falling behind the rest of the world in reading. And the gap between our best and worst readers is now the widest of any country. U.S. reading scores fell 14 points since the last test in 2022, enough to drop the U.S. 7 places in the global rankings, down to 13th overall.
2: ABC's Elizabeth Schulze. The NTSB is still on the scene investigating the deadly Amazon cargo plane crash at the airport in Miami that killed 5 people and left 5 injured. Both the black boxes have now been recovered. Thieves have stolen 4 valuable Renoir paintings from a museum on the French Riviera. The thieves entered through the garden, police say, and cut the clips securing the artwork frames. The alarm sounded at 5:48. Police arrived 5 minutes later to find the paintings gone. Sherry Preston, ABC News.
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11: Weather. Tuesday weather forecast for Cochise County in southeast Arizona. A slow-moving system coming in from California will be giving us a few showers and thunderstorms today, tonight, and Wednesday. Figure about a 40-50% coverage. The daytime temperatures with some sunshine will be in the mid to upper 90s, and those overnight temperatures at mid to upper 60s. Looks like the showers and thunderstorms will linger into Thursday and Friday. We'll keep you updated. From the Canyon Country Weather Center, this is meteorologist Tim Root.
12: It's 77 degrees.
6: Arizona News Audio. DPS handling the investigation into Monday's deadly head-on collision on Highway 260 near Heber. It left four people dead and two hospitalized. Forest Lakes Fire District Chief Dave Rodriguez asked if this was a case of one vehicle crossing into the path of another.
12: That's the assumption. That's the DPS is doing the investigation now. They'll be able to report on that, hopefully.
6: Highway 260 has seen fatal crashes in the past, including nearly a year ago when a collision claimed the lives of two Timber Mesa firefighters. Hope fading for a Mesa family awaiting word on a 73-year-old loved one who was in Nepal when the deadly flash flooding occurred last month. Ramutetta Patry still awaiting word on her father.
13: I'm in the field, in the medical field. I treat brain cancer patients, so in the business of giving people hope, and so we're trying to find that hope wherever we can.
6: Gas prices unchanged in the past week at $4.54 a gallon. D-backs beat the Royals 5-4. Jeff Scott, Arizona News Audio.
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1: ABC News, I'm Sherry Preston. As we approach the commemoration of the 9/11 attacks, New York City Mayor Zoran Mamdani has released 170,000 documents revealing what the government knew and when about the toxic pollutants near Ground Zero.
2: Now, close to 25 years later, more people have died from 9/11-related illnesses than were killed on the day itself. It would be one thing if government had stood alongside survivors and provided them with everything they needed at every step of the way. And yet we know that could not be further from what actually happened.
1: Mamdani says those living with illnesses can use that information to get the health care they need today. Oil prices climbing again after another round of fighting in the Middle East. In an expansion of the trade war with the U.S., Canada's retaliatory tariffs on about $20 billion worth of U.S. goods takes effect today. The flight data and cockpit voice recorders both now recovered from the plane at the center of the deadly crash in Miami Sunday. This is ABC News.
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7: I'm Karen Johnson. Numerous instances of auto burglaries are being looked into by the Sierra Vista Police Department. A few photos from one of the occurrences in the Canyon de Flores area was made public by the SVPD. The neighborhood's residents are being asked by police to inspect their cars. You're asked to contact the Sierra Vista Police non-emergency line at 520-803-3555 if you have any missing items or a damaged car. The cause of a travel trailer fire north of Wilcox is being looked into by authorities. Wilcox Fire Rescue reports many units responded to the report of a structure fire and explosion in the 6500 block of North Maverick Road. When crews arrived, they discovered the trailer was totally destroyed by fire and that surrounding structures were in danger. But according to officials, no one was inside the trailer or the buildings. For Canyon Country, I'm Karen Johnson.
8: Weather. Tuesday weather forecast for Cochise County in southeast Arizona. A slow-moving system coming in from California will be giving us a few showers and thunderstorms today, tonight, and Wednesday. Figure about a 40-50% coverage. The daytime temperatures with some sunshine will be in the mid to upper 90s and those overnight temperatures mid to upper 60s. Looks like the showers and thunderstorms will linger into Thursday and Friday. We'll keep you updated. From the Canyon Country Weather Center, this is meteorologist Tim Root.
9: It's 78 degrees.
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3: ABC News, I'm Sherry Preston. First responders who rushed to the World Trade Center on and immediately after September 11th were likely exposed to dangerous toxins that made them sick, and the city knew it. Mayor Zoran Mamdani said that today after the release of 170,000 pages of documents about the air at Ground Zero. John Stewart alongside Mamdani as the release of the documents was announced. He's saying there was poison in the air and on the ground and the windowsills and the air conditioners covering pets and clothes. He also says it stayed there for months and everyone knew it. The sheriff of Miami-Dade County says all five people were killed in the Amazon cargo crash on Sunday were in a cleaning crew van that was hit by the plane in Miami as it skidded off the runway. Harry and Meghan said to have been surprised about that letter that went out yesterday, reiterating they are non-working royals, their security situation still to be determined. This is ABC News. Lindsey Clancy's attorney, Kevin Reddington, asking President Trump, he says to ABC News, to pardon the woman who killed her children while suffering from postpartum psychosis. However, says ABC legal contributor Brian Buckmeyer, Trump only has the power to pardon federal crimes, not state crimes.
4: It would have made more sense that he called upon Governor Healey, who is a Democrat and the first LGBTQ person to hold that position. I don't see how calling for President Trump to step in would have any positive impact, considering who the actual person is who has the power to pardon Lindsey Clancy.
3: Court hearing today for the suburban Chicago woman who is said to have been very invested in the Lindsey Clancy trial when she allegedly killed her two-year-old child. A new law announced by the Australian government would give social media users a choice to opt out of algorithms. Alternatively, people would see the content of friends and creators that they choose to follow only. I'm Sherry Preston, ABC News.
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1: Tuesday weather forecast for Cochise County in southeast Arizona. A slow-moving system coming in from California will be giving us a few showers and thunderstorms today, tonight, and Wednesday. Figure about a 40-50% coverage. The daytime temperatures with some sunshine will be in the mid to upper 90s, and those overnight temperatures mid to upper 60s. Looks like the showers and thunderstorms will linger into Thursday and Friday. We'll keep you updated. From the Canyon Country Weather Center, this is meteorologist Tim Root.
2: It's 82 degrees.
3: Arizona News Audio, DPS handling the investigation into Monday's deadly head-on collision on Highway 260 near Heber. It left four people dead and two hospitalized. Forest Lakes Fire District Chief Dave Rodriguez asked if this was a case of one vehicle crossing into the path of another.
4: That's the assumption. That's the DPS is doing the investigation now until able to report on that, hopefully.
3: Highway 260 has seen fatal crashes in the past, including nearly a year ago when a collision claimed the lives of two Timber Mesa firefighters. Hope fading for a Mesa family awaiting word on a 73-year-old loved one who was in Nepal when the deadly flash flooding occurred last month. Ramutetta Patry still awaiting word on her father.
5: I'm in a field, in the medical field, I treat brain cancer patients, so in the business of giving people hope, and so we're trying to find that hope wherever we can.
3: Gas prices unchanged in the past week at $4.54 a gallon. D-backs beat the Royals 5-4. Jeff Scott, Arizona News Audio.
6: 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When Barkley sees dirt or water shooting from the ground, he leaves fast. 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
1: ABC News, I'm Sherry Preston. First responders who rushed to the World Trade Center on and immediately after September 11th were likely exposed to dangerous toxins that made them sick, and the city knew it. Mayor Zoran Mamdani said that today after the release of 170,000 pages of documents about the air at Ground Zero. John Stewart alongside Mamdani as the release of the documents was announced. He's saying there was poison in the air and on the ground and the windowsills and the air conditioners covering pets and clothes. He also says it stayed there for months and everyone knew it. The sheriff of Miami-Dade County says all five people were killed in the Amazon cargo crash on Sunday were in a cleaning crew van that was hit by the plane in Miami as it skidded off the runway. Harry and Meghan said to have been surprised about that letter that went out yesterday reiterating they are non-working royals, their security situation. Still to be determined. This is ABC News.
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6: I'm Karen Johnson. Numerous instances of auto burglaries are being looked into by the Sierra Vista Police Department. A few photos from one of the occurrences in the Canyon-Dade Flores area was made public by the SVPD. The neighborhood's residents are being asked by police to inspect their cars. You're asked to contact the Sierra Vista Police non-emergency line at 520-803-3555 if you have any missing items or a damaged car. The cause of a travel trailer fire north of Wilcox is being looked into by authorities. Wilcox Fire Rescue reports many units responded to the report of a structure fire and explosion in the 6500 block of North Maverick Road. When crews arrived, they discovered the trailer was totally destroyed by fire and that surrounding structures were in danger, but according to officials, no one was inside the trailer or the buildings. For Canyon Country, I'm Karen Johnson.
7: Weather. Tuesday weather forecast for Cochise County in southeast Arizona. A slow-moving system coming in from California will be giving us a few showers and thunderstorms today, tonight, and Wednesday. Figure about a 40-50% coverage. The daytime temperatures with some sunshine will be in the mid to upper 90s and those overnight temperatures at mid to upper 60s. Looks like the showers and thunderstorms will linger into Thursday and Friday. We'll keep you updated. From the Canyon Country Weather Center, this is meteorologist Tim Root.
8: It's 86 degrees.
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3: ABC News, I'm Chuck Sievertson. New York City releasing hundreds of thousands of pages of documents about what city government knew and when about the toxic smoke and air pollution levels near Ground Zero after 9/11. Mayor Zoran Mondani says the city is opening up a free portal for anyone to access, so those with 9/11-related illnesses can use the info to get the health care they need. At that news conference, John Stewart, the comedian and 9/11 first responders advocate.
4: It's not just about the past. It's not just about going into the files and relitigating how we all knew what we knew was there. It's about the future.
3: President Trump's tariffs on Canadian imports, Canada slapping tariffs on U.S. goods. Imprisoned former Penn State football coach Jerry Sandusky has withdrawn his appeal in county court to try for a higher court, convicted of 45 counts of child sexual abuse. Hurricane Lowell has weakened, moving away from Hawaii after dumping up to 17 inches of rain. This is ABC News. According to just-released scores, American teenagers are falling behind in reading. ABC's Elizabeth Schulze.
5: The organization that runs the test points to phones and social media. It found nearly one in three students was distracted by devices in class, and those students who were distracted scored the equivalent of three-quarters of a school year behind the others. Students who spent more than 1 hour a day on social media also scored lower. And then there are the computers that schools handed out during the pandemic. A review of nearly 400 studies found students understand less when they read on a screen than on paper.
3: U.S. reading scores fell 14 points since the last test in 2022. At least three people killed in Kyiv after Russia resumed its attacks on Ukraine's capital city. Today's attack comes after U.S. diplomats Steve Witkoff and Jared Kushner reported progress toward a peace deal. Chuck Sievertson, ABC News.
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13: It's 10:05.
14: Weather forecast for this afternoon for Sierra Vista, Douglas, and Southeast Arizona. Spotty showers, maybe a thunderstorm. The overnight temperatures will be a little bit cooler than the daytime temperatures. Mid to upper 90s during the day, mid to upper 60s at night. And still a chance of showers and thunderstorms through the overnight. Spotty showers and thunderstorms Wednesday and Thursday. Partly sunny skies and the high temperature each day in the mid to upper 90s. From the Canyon Country Weather Center, this is meteorologist Tim Root.
15: It's 88 degrees.
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2: ABC News, I'm Chuck Sievertson. What the New York City government knew and when about the toxic smoke and air pollution levels near Ground Zero after 9/11 is in hundreds of thousands of pages of documents now released to the public on a city portal free for anyone to access.
3: These are documents that show what the city knew about the toxic air around Ground Zero, when they knew it, and how they acted to limit liability.
2: Mayor Zoran Mondani says those with 9/11-related illnesses can use the info to get the health care they need. Responding to President Trump's tariffs, new tariffs by Canada on hundreds of American goods now taking effect from steel to aluminum to cheese. Update on Sunday's Amazon cargo plane crash in Miami. The two pilots treated and released, three victims still in the hospital, two in critical condition, one stable. Lindsey Clancy's lawyer asking President Trump to pardon his client, but experts say the president can only pardon for federal crimes. This is ABC News. Hurricane Lowell has weakened, moving away from Hawaii after dumping up to 17 inches of rain. ABC's Kana Whitworth in Kauai.
4: The inside of our hotel in Poipu flooded. All of Kauai County under a hurricane warning as the outer bands tear across the island, downing trees and waves possibly reaching 30 feet high.
2: Top winds now 90 miles an hour. A search in France for those who stole a handful of Renoir paintings. It happened at the Renoir Museum in the south of France, where the painter lived in his later years. The thieves cut four paintings out of their frames. ABC's Tom Sufi Burridge.
5: According to the local mayor, the local municipal police were on the scene within 5 minutes of the robbery beginning. And it's believed that that led, when the robbers tried to flee through the gardens of the museum, that led them to drop two of those Renoir paintings. They still got away with the two others.
2: Chuck Sievertson, ABC News.
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12: Weather forecast for this afternoon for Sierra Vista, Douglas, and southeast Arizona. Spotty showers, maybe a thunderstorm. The overnight temperatures will be a little bit cooler than the daytime temperatures. Mid to upper 90s during the day, mid to upper 60s at night. And still a chance of showers and thunderstorms through the overnight. Spotty showers and thunderstorms Wednesday and Thursday, partly sunny skies, and the high temperature each day in the mid to upper 90s. From the Canyon Country Weather Center, this is meteorologist Tim Root.
13: It's 89 degrees.
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2: ABC News, I'm Chuck Sievertson. Potentially making gasoline more costly, oil prices are going up. The international standard near $100 a barrel. Markets are concerned about a wave of air attacks on Saudi Arabian oil facilities today by Iran-backed Houthi rebels. A mother in Illinois has been ordered detained until trial, accused of murdering her 2-year-old son in a case similar to Lindsey Clancy's. Responding to President Trump's tariffs on Canadian imports, new tariffs by Canada on hundreds of American goods now taking effect. Prime Minister Mark Carney.
3: This is about who we are as Canadians. It's about our livelihoods and the country we leave to our kids.
2: What the New York City government knew and when about the toxic smoke and air pollution near Ground Zero after 9/11 is in hundreds of thousands of pages of documents now released to the public on a city portal free for anyone to access to get info to get the health care they need, says the mayor. This is ABC News. The lawyer for Lindsey Clancy, the Massachusetts mother whose trial in the killing of her 3 children ended in a mistrial, Kevin Reddington, telling ABC News today that he would like it if President Trump were to pardon his client.
4: Mr. President, I would hope that you would consider this young lady, the type of person she is, what she's been through, and consider a pardon.
2: But legal experts say the president can only pardon people for federal crimes, not state crimes. A state governor can pardon for state crimes. Imprisoned former Penn State football coach Jerry Sandusky has withdrawn his appeal in county court to try for a higher court. Convicted of 45 counts of child sexual abuse. The TSA introducing new pre-check lanes next week and considering letting pre-check members bring water bottles through security, said TSA Administrator David Cummins to ABC News. According to a museum staff member telling ABC News, Lonnie Bunch is retiring from the Smithsonian. Chuck Sievertson, ABC News.
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1: Weather forecast for this afternoon for Sierra Vista, Douglas, and southeast Arizona. Spotty showers, maybe a thunderstorm. The overnight temperatures will be a little bit cooler than the daytime temperatures. Mid to upper 90s during the day, mid to upper 60s at night. And still a chance of showers and thunderstorms through the overnight. Spotty showers and thunderstorms Wednesday and Thursday, partly sunny skies, and the high temperature each day in the mid to upper 90s. From the Canyon Country Weather Center, this is meteorologist Tim Root.
2: It's 92 degrees.
3: Arizona News Audio. Four people are dead after a head-on collision on State Route 260 near Heber Monday afternoon. Forest Lakes Fire Chief Dave Rodriguez says in addition to the tragedy of the lives lost, it created a hazard on the highway.
4: Anytime a highway closes for any type of reason during the holiday season, it does cripple people's plans. But you have to look at the bad side, the unfortunate side of a family losing their lives.
3: Two survivors went by helicopter to Phoenix area hospitals. ICE agents detained at least 10 people at a West Phoenix Home Depot. Senator Mark Kelly spent part of Labor Day campaigning for Democratic candidates in New Hampshire. He says most Americans aren't benefiting from the nation's wealth.
5: Our country is the richest it has ever been today. Now tell me, does it feel that way to you? Not to most of the country.
3: Extreme heat warning in the Phoenix area today through Thursday, then a slight chance of storms develops. Connie Weber, Arizona News Audio.
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1: ABC News, I'm Chuck Sievertson. Potentially making gasoline more costly, oil prices are going up. The international standard near $100 a barrel. Markets are concerned about a wave of air attacks on Saudi Arabian oil facilities today by Iran-backed Houthi rebels. A mother in Illinois has been ordered detained until trial, accused of murdering her 2-year-old son in a case similar to Lindsey Clancy's. Responding to President Trump's tariffs on Canadian imports, new tariffs by Canada on hundreds of American goods now taking effect. Prime Minister Mark Carney.
2: This is about who we are as Canadians. It's about our livelihoods and the country we leave to our kids.
1: What the New York City government knew and when about the toxic smoke and air pollution near Ground Zero after 9/11 is in hundreds of thousands of pages of documents now released to the public on a city portal free for anyone to access to get info to get the health care they need, says the mayor. This is ABC News.
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8: I'm Karen Johnson. Numerous instances of auto burglaries are being looked into by the Sierra Vista Police Department. A few photos from one of the occurrences in the Canyon de Flores area was made public by the SVPD. The neighborhood's residents are being asked by police to inspect their cars. You're asked to contact the Sierra Vista Police non-emergency line at 520-803-3555 if you have any missing items or a damaged car. The cause of a travel trailer fire north of Wilcox is being looked into by authorities. Wilcox Fire Rescue reports many units responded to the report of a structure fire and explosion in the 6500 block of North Maverick Road. When crews arrived, they discovered the trailer was totally destroyed by fire and that surrounding structures were in danger. But according to officials, no one was inside the trailer or the buildings. For Canyon Country, I'm Karen Johnson.
9: Weather forecast for this afternoon for Sierra Vista, Douglas, and southeast Arizona. Spotty showers, maybe a thunderstorm. The overnight temperatures will be a little bit cooler than the daytime temperatures. Mid to upper 90s during the day, mid to upper 60s at night. And still a chance of showers and thunderstorms through the overnight. Spotty showers and thunderstorms Wednesday and Thursday. Partly sunny skies. And the high temperature each day in the mid to upper 90s. From the Canyon Country Weather Center, this is meteorologist Tim Root.
10: It's 94 degrees.
11: Arizona News Audio. Four people are dead after a head-on collision on State Route 260 near Heber Monday afternoon. Forest Lakes Fire Chief Dave Rodriguez says in addition to the tragedy of the lives lost, it created a hazard on the highway.
12: Anytime a highway closes for any type of reason during the holiday season, it does cripple people's plans. And you have to look at the bad side, the unfortunate side of a family losing their lives.
11: Two survivors went by helicopter to Phoenix area hospitals. ICE agents detained at least 10 people at a West Phoenix Home Depot. Senator Mark Kelly spent part of Labor Day campaigning for Democratic candidates in New Hampshire. He says most Americans aren't benefiting from the nation's wealth.
13: Our country is the richest it has ever been today. Now tell me, does it feel that way to you? Not to most of the country.
11: Extreme heat warning in the Phoenix area today through Thursday, then a slight chance of storms develops. Connie Weber, Arizona News Audio.
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3: ABC News, I'm Chuck Sievertson. Breaking news, the agreement between the Department of Homeland Security and Internal Revenue Service sharing data to go after those who are illegally in the U.S. is illegal, rules a unanimous D.C. Circuit Court of Appeals. Mother in Frankfort, Illinois, outside Chicago, has been ordered detained until trial. Corey Walsh accused of murdering her two-year-old son in a case similar to Lindsey Clancy's. ABC's Aaron Katursky.
4: Her attorney says she hopes that everybody comes to see this for what it was. In other words, for what Lindsey Clancy's attorney said that she was in the throes of a psychotic episode after the birth there of this woman's fourth child.
3: International Brent crude oil is going up to near $100 a barrel because the markets are concerned about a wave of air attacks on Saudi Arabian oil facilities today by the Iran-backed Houthi rebels. Weaker, Hurricane Lowell moves away from Hawaii. This is ABC News. Several Iranian state-run media outlets have published claims today about Iran capturing an American underwater drone, touting it as one of the most modern, unmanned, and intelligent submarines. The Southeastern Conference has filed an amended complaint against Louisiana State University for the school's potential plans to add former NFL players to its roster. The SEC has scheduled a vote of the conference presidents on whether to expel the Tigers from the league. Two thieves sliced through a fence, climbed through a window, and stole four valuable Renoir paintings today from a small museum on the French Riviera, but dropped two of the artworks as they fled, police say. ABC's Tom Sufi Burridge.
5: The robbers broke into the museum. They, according to the local mayor in that town, used a hacksaw or a knife, possibly an electric one, to basically go through the bolts around the frames of the paintings.
3: ABC's Tom Sufi Burridge. Chuck Sievertson, ABC News.
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12: Weather forecast for this afternoon for Sierra Vista, Douglas, and Southeast Arizona. Spotty showers, maybe a thunderstorm. The overnight temperatures will be a little bit cooler than the daytime temperatures. Mid to upper 90s during the day, mid to upper 60s at night. And still a chance of showers and thunderstorms through the overnight. Spotty showers and thunderstorms Wednesday and Thursday. Partly sunny skies and the high temperature each day in the mid to upper 90s. From the Canyon Country Weather Center, this is meteorologist Tim Root.
13: It's 95 degrees.
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2: ABC News, I'm Chuck Sievertson. Ordered detained until trial in Frankfort, Illinois, Corey Walsh, accused of murdering her two-year-old son in a case similar to Lindsey Clancy's. ABC's Aaron Katursky.
3: Witnesses also said that she had been texting as recently as 3-4 hours before she allegedly killed her own toddler about the Lindsey Clancy case.
2: Clancy's lawyer, Kevin Reddington, during an ABC News interview today.
4: Mr. President, I would hope that you would consider this young lady, the type of person she is, what she's been through, and consider a pardon.
2: Legal experts and now White House officials say the president can only pardon for federal crimes. Oil prices are rising to near $100 a barrel amid a wave of air attacks on Saudi Arabian oil facilities by Iran-backed Houthi rebels. The British government announces sanctions against businesses and those who do business with Israeli settlements in the West Bank. This is ABC News. New York City is releasing thousands of pages of documents about what city government knew and when about the toxic smoke and air pollution near Ground Zero after 9/11. Mayor Zoran Mondani says the city is opening up a free portal for anyone to access, so those with 9/11-related illnesses can use the info to get the health care they need. At that news conference, John Stewart, the comedian and 9/11 first responders advocate.
5: It's not just about the past. It's not just about going into the files and relitigating how we all knew what we knew was there. It's about the future.
2: A member of the National Guard was arrested for allegedly pulling a gun on a fellow guardsman after the two got into an argument over whether their hairstyles were following Army regulations, according to court documents in D.C. Superior Court. During the argument, the guardsman who allegedly pulled the gun said something to the effect of, "I would slap the Jackson 5 out of you." Chuck Sievertson, ABC News.
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12: Weather forecast for this afternoon for Sierra Vista, Douglas, and Southeast Arizona. Spotty showers, maybe a thunderstorm. The overnight temperatures will be a little bit cooler than the daytime temperatures. Mid to upper 90s during the day, mid to upper 60s at night. And still a chance of showers and thunderstorms through the overnight. Spotty showers and thunderstorms Wednesday and Thursday, partly sunny skies, and the high temperature each day in the mid to upper 90s. From the Canyon Country Weather Center, this is meteorologist Tim Root.
13: It's 97 degrees.
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2: ABC News, I'm Chuck Sievertson. U.S. officials confirm another air attack on Iranian oil tankers today. ABC News senior Pentagon reporter Louis Martinez.
3: This would follow a pattern that began over the last week or so. And this past weekend, we saw that the United States attacked three tankers owned by, they said, the Islamic Revolutionary Guard Corps.
2: The Pentagon's casualty database has been updated to show an additional 30 troops wounded in the Iran war recently. That makes 820 U.S. troops wounded, 18 others killed. A U.S. official confirms the claim by Iranian state-run media that Iran captured an American underwater drone. The price of Brent crude oil, the international standard, briefly rose to $99 a barrel today before closing around $97. Investors concerned about a wave of air attacks on Saudi Arabian oil facilities by Iran-backed Houthi rebels. Ordered detained until trial in Frankfort, Illinois, Corey Walsh accused of murdering her two-year-old son. This is ABC News. The TSA is launching new pre-check lanes at some airports across the country starting next week.
4: These new lanes will be equipped with the latest tech, according to TSA Administrator David Cummins.
5: It's going to have e-gates with facial comparison technology, so you can leave your boarding pass and your IDs in your pockets or purse. Put your luggage on a 3D scanner, and then you're going to be able to walk through a body scanner that's a 3D scanner.
4: Some airports will see this next week, but TSA says it'll be about a year to roll it out to all pre-check lanes. Claire McMichael, ABC News.
2: The TSA is considering letting pre-check members take water bottles through security. This is also due to the agency's 3D bag screening technology. Police in Albania block protesters from reaching parliament today during the latest rally that became violent against a luxury development linked to President Trump's son-in-law, Jared Kushner. Chuck Sievertson, ABC News.
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1: Weather forecast for this afternoon for Sierra Vista, Douglas, and southeast Arizona. Spotty showers, maybe a thunderstorm. The overnight temperatures will be a little bit cooler than the daytime temperatures. Mid to upper 90s during the day, mid to upper 60s at night. And still a chance of showers and thunderstorms through the overnight. Spotty showers and thunderstorms Wednesday and Thursday, partly sunny skies, and the high temperature each day in the mid to upper 90s. From the Canyon Country Weather Center, this is meteorologist Tim Root.
2: It's 97 degrees.
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3: ABC News, I'm Chuck Sievertson. A win for Democrats. Supreme Court Justice Brett Kavanaugh, who oversees Missouri federal courts, has denied the emergency appeal by Republicans seeking to preserve a GOP-favored U.S. House districts map for the November election. He did not explain his decision. Oil prices going up more. Investors concerned about air attacks on Saudi Arabian oil facilities by Iran-backed Houthi rebels. And for the fuel which powers trucks.
4: We are seeing wholesale prices increase again for the price of diesel, which just over the weekend hit new all-time records.
3: Gas Buddy senior analyst Patrick DeHaan. Breaking news, U.S. officials confirm air attacks on 5 Iranian oil tankers today in the Persian Gulf. This after attacks on 3 Iranian tankers last weekend in response to Iranian airstrike. A U.S. official confirms what Iranian media have claimed today, that Iran captured a large underwater American drone. This is ABC News. Ordered detained until trial in Frankfort, Illinois, Corey Walsh accused of murdering her 2-year-old son in a case similar to Lindsey Clancy's. ABC's Aaron Katursky.
5: It is chillingly similar to what happened with Lindsey Clancy, and her attorney says she hopes that everybody comes to see this for what it was. In other words, for what Lindsey Clancy's attorney said that she was in the throes of a psychotic episode after the birth there of this woman's 4th child.
3: Responding to President Trump's tariffs on Canadian imports, new tariffs by Canada on hundreds of American goods now taking effect. Prime Minister Mark Carney.
6: I don't believe in escalating the conflict. That's not constructive. But our tariffs are necessary to protect our workers, protect our companies, and our communities.
3: Wall Street major indexes closed lower on worries about rising oil prices. The Dow dropped 628 points. Chuck Sievertson, ABC News.
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8: Weather. My forecast overnight for Douglas, San Pedro Valley in southeast Arizona. Spotty showers, maybe a thunderstorm overnight, mid-60s and light winds. We'll go with a 30-40% coverage of showers and thunderstorms Wednesday and Thursday, and the temperatures will range from 92 to 98 degrees each afternoon, and light breezes in the forecast. More showers and thunderstorms expected Friday, with this low-pressure area moving very slow through the listening area. From the Canyon Country Weather Center, this is meteorologist Tim Root.
9: It's 94 degrees.
10: Arizona News Audio. In Marana, a student found dead on the high school campus today. Police say that person broke into the school early this morning. Not clear how he or she died. Classes canceled today. As the anniversary of 9/11 approaches, Tempe Beach Park transforms into what's called the Healing Fields. The event chairman, Nick Bastian, says volunteers begin the annual ritual of placing flags honoring the victims Thursday.
11: On the 11th, we have a ceremony in the morning, beginning at 5:46, and the significance for that is that's when the first plane hit the first tower.
10: While summer isn't officially over, September marks the beginning of the fall season and the end of pool weather, or does it? Phoenix Fire Captain Mike Johnson says, unfortunately, drowning calls come in year-round.
12: Even when everything is done right, they're watching their kids, they have the barriers, they know CPR, kids are still going to be kids, and, you know, you're human as an adult, so you're only going to be able to do the best you can.
10: Connie Weber, Arizona News Audio.
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3: ABC News, I'm Dave Packer. Canada striking back, a long list of tariffs on U.S. imports kicking in today in response to tariffs on billions of dollars of Canadian goods imposed by President Trump. ABC's Karen Travers.
4: At this point, there are no indications of negotiations, no indications of off-ramps. The Canadians had announced these retaliatory tariffs a couple of weeks ago, but weren't putting them into effect until today, September 8th. So there was a sense, well, perhaps there were going to be conversations. There is nothing right now.
3: The escalating trade war with Canada and fresh U.S. attacks today on Iranian oil tankers weighing on stocks, the Dow down more than 600 points. Supreme Court Justice Brett Kavanaugh handing Democrats a victory today, rebuffing an appeals court from Missouri who wanted to use new congressional districts backed by President Trump in the November